Marijuana dates back as far as 1090 AD. A weed was then called by the Arabic word hashisha, from which we get our English word assassin. During this period, a diabolical, fanatical, cruel and murderous group living in Syria and Persia committed secret murder in blind obedience to the will of their master.

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